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1: Good morning and welcome to Matchless Music Hour on Akashwani Rainbow at 102.6 MHz. This is Sachi and we've lined up a wonderful blend of English and Hindi classics. It's the last weekend of June, the monsoon is almost here and there's plenty happening around us. So, without any further delay, here's the first song coming your way.

That was The Young Ones by Cliff Richard. Well, the monsoon may be just around the corner, and with it comes so many memories. For many of us, this time brings back thoughts of summer vacations coming to an end. New school sessions about to begin, freshly covered notebooks, and the excitement of meeting friends again after the holidays. And then there are those little pleasures we look forward to. A cup of Adrak Wali Chai and some beautiful music to go with the season. What does this time of the year remind you of? We would love to know. Do share your memories with us on our WhatsApp number 9868 107070.

Carpenter singing Yesterday once more. And now it's time to play the first Hindi classic of the show. So this comes from the 1968 film Kismat, with music by O.P. Nair and lyrics by H.S. Bihari. In the song, lead actress Babita was dressed in a Pathan-style male avatar and actor Biswajit appeared in a female disguise. Something quite unusual for a leading Bollywood actor in the 60s. Well, although many of you must have guessed the song by now, but for those who are still thinking, here it is. And listen to it closely because there's an interesting little detail hidden in the song that often gets unnoticed. I'll tell you about that once you listen to it.

Hi, hi, hi. What a song, Kajra Mohabbat Wala, from the film Kismat. Well, I'm sure we've all heard this song countless times, but have you ever noticed something fascinating? The song is presented as a playful conversation between a man and a woman. Yet, there is not a single male voice in it. Well, both the parts are beautifully sung by two legendary singers, Asha Bhosle and Shamshad Begum. Asha ji even lends her voice to the male character, making the duet it sounds so convincing that many listeners like us, we never noticed this delightful little detail. And now it's time for a short break. Don't go anywhere. We'll be right back with many more timeless classics on Matchless Music Hour.

Matchless Music Hour. Now let's talk about the biggest sporting event on the planet, the 2026 FIFA World Cup. And as you know, this time it's the biggest World Cup ever, with 48 teams and three host nations, the US, Mexico and Canada. More teams, more matches and more excitement. And the race for the Golden Boot is heating up as well. Right now, Lionel Messi is leading with 5 goals, while Kylian Mbappe and Erling Haaland are close behind with 4 goals each. With knockout stages approaching, that race is only going to get more exciting. And now, let's keep the momentum going with another timeless classic on.

0: That was Bahama Mama in the voice of Boney M. And while football fans are soaking in the FIFA World Cup, cricket lovers have plenty to cheer about too. The ICC Women's T20 World Cup in England is heading towards the semi-finals, where Australia remains unbeaten and they've already sealed a place in the last four. And now let me share one of the biggest stories of the tournament. So after facing criticism over her form in captaincy, Sri Lankan captain Shamari Attapattu answered the best possible way with a breathtaking unbeaten 106 off just 61 balls. Well, she's given a perfect response by letting her bat do the talking, and it's wonderful to see women's cricket growing stronger with every tournament. More power to all women lighting up the game.
1: So, John, how's that gorgeous girlfriend of yours?
2: She's no longer my girlfriend.
1: Ah, dear. Still, I wouldn't get too gloomy about it. Hasn't she never stopped bonking old Toby Delilah, just in case you didn't work out?
2: She is now my wife.

electrifying Gloria Gaynor there with I Will Survive. And now it's time for the second Hindi classic on Matchless Music Hour. So this one's from the 1964 film Kashmir Ki Kali. And this classic timeless melody was sung by legendary Mohammad Rafi Saab with music by O.P. Nair Ji and lyrics by H.S. Bihari Ji. The song was picturized on the ever-energetic Shammi Kapoor and a very young Sharmila Tagore, who made her Hindi film debut with this film. I know you're just about to say it, तो इसी बात पे तारीफ करूं क्या आपकी मैं?

That was O'Carroll by Smokey. You're listening to Matchless Music Hour on Akashvani Rainbow 102.6 MHz. It's Saturday, the 27th of June, and if today happens to be your birthday, you're in some wonderful company. You share your special day with remarkable Helen Keller, whose life continues to inspire millions. And, you know, despite being deaf and blind from a very young age, she became a celebrated author, educator, and champion for people with disabilities. And also celebrating today are actor Tobey Maguire, forever remembered as a Spider-Man by a generation of movie lovers, and Grammy and Oscar winning singer-songwriter Her, whose soulful music has touched audiences around the world. Interestingly, that's not her real name. She was born Gabriella Sarmiento Wilson and chose her stage name Her, H-E-R, which stands for Having Everything Revealed. Well, quite fitting for an artist whose music is so honest.

That was Walking on Sunshine by Katrina. And as we're coming close to the end of the show, almost end of the show, here's the third and last Hindi classic from the film Barosan for you.

And I can see quite a lot of messages here. Here is Mr. Rajkumar from Trichy. Thank you so much for your lovely message. And I've got another message of all the way from London that says, "Hi, Sachi. I listen to Indian radio when driving during morning shifts." I'm really sorry I'm going too fast because I'm running short of time. I must say I really enjoyed your song selection. Thank you so much. Vishwam Bhatt from London. And there is, there is another message. I'm not sure. The person hasn't written his name here. And let me have a look at other messages as well. Oh yes, here is another one from Ravi Joshi from Meerut. Thank you so much.

0: सवाल दोस्तों बॉलीवुड सरताज से जुड़ा सवाल है, 9868107070 पर भेजिए। आज किस म्यूजिक कंपोजर का जी उनकी बर्थ एनिवर्सरी है, म्यूजिकल जीनियस है वो, उनके बारे में हमने प्रोग्राम में बात की है। जी हाँ, वो 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
2: Hello and welcome to Stumped, your intercontinental hit of news, features and debate from the quirky world of cricket. I'm Nikesh Raghani, in for Alison Mitchell. I'm in Leicester, in the English East Midlands, where we're in the middle of a heat wave, or we call it a heat wave in the UK anyway. It's around 32, 34 degrees. We're not built for this. But one thing we are built for is Test cricket, and the news this week is that Ben Stokes and Gus Atkinson have been recalled to the England Test side. So all is well with the world again.
3: Great to see you, Nikesh. Brett Sprigg here at the ABC in Sydney in the chair for Jim Maxwell in the middle of our winter, enjoying from afar the Women's T20 World Cup. Our Aussies out to overcome some injury concerns and this trophy drought, which is going on 3.5 years now. It's just not acceptable. But everyone knows it doesn't count until you face India or get to the knockout stages. So at time of speaking, all that is ahead of us and we'll see how it transpires across this next week or so.
4: Well, if I can take the liberty of welcoming you, Nikesh and Spriggy. Charu Sharma from Akashvani, or on behalf of Akashvani. I'm in Mysore today, the Royal City, in it figures because I'm here for what is the premier tournament in our part of the country called the Maharaja Trophy. But of course, all the action's in England, and that's the place to be. You have to be a little careful, though, with dressing rooms. I wonder which one I'll be allotted, because Vaibhav Suryavanshi is going to be allotted one entirely on his own.
2: Charu, Brett, good to see you. But first, one of the greats of Indian cricket has been speaking to us on Stumped. Spinner Ravichandran Ashwin took over 750 international wickets and is widely regarded as one of the best bowlers of his generation. He retired from international cricket in 2024 and the IPL the following year and has now taken on a new challenge. This time it's in the US with Major League Cricket. He's with the San Francisco Unicorns team and their club sponsors, hoping his experience and skill will help them reach new audiences. I've been chatting to him and I started by asking him what it was about the MLC that attracted him.
5: No, look, I think once I decided to quit playing the IPL and play cricket for India, I was pretty keen on exploring how cricket works in other parts of the world, where at the moment the game stands is the franchise leagues are the ones that are really creating the economic model for the players. And it's not just in the IPL. As you see, there is cricket in England now. The hundreds really gone through MLC. It's an interesting thing because you've got a huge Asian diaspora here. And the fact that there is a huge amount of interest, and when you do turn up here, It is going to kind of create a different sort of a market. And for me, moving on to the next chapter of my life, which could be in a year or two, is to try and get into coaching and mentorship, which gives me a great opportunity to understand players from different parts of the globe. I've played alongside them, but to understand how they work and how exactly these leagues work are very different to how a national team would work or an IPL team would work.
6: Of course, so many leagues around the world, like you say, in different conditions, I guess, over there in the US. What were your first impressions? I know it's only been a short time since you've been out there, but your first impressions of the Major League itself and the San Francisco Unicorns franchise in particular?
5: Look, I think we played some cricket at Dallas. The ground there, the infrastructure there is pretty impressive. I was there a couple of months ago as well. I think it's only going to get better as we play more cricket and as this becomes an annual feature here in America. And for my sake, I haven't played cricket for a year. I had a pretty bad meniscus tear. Jumping back onto the wagon and trying to play, it was actually a bit of a new experience for me, not being in the middle for a year. Never had that happen in the last 2 decades. So I had to really work my way through and look forward to getting deep into this tournament. And most importantly, want to enjoy. And this part of my career is not about trying to accomplish or prove anything to anyone. It's about understanding what I might want to do in the future, enable a few players, pass on whatever little knowledge I've got. And most importantly, the Unicorns are into a space where they're trying to automate the game. They're trying to get AI, enable them to make this game better for the players and for the audience. So my little bit, my 2 cents on it would be something that I'm here for as well. So in many ways, it's a great fit. I saw what the owners wanted to do, so it was a pretty easy wagon for me to get onto.
6: You know, there's been a massive, obviously, push to try and get cricket more popular over in that part of the world. We saw the T20 World Cup sort of co-hosted alongside the West Indies a couple of years back. There's been a massive push. This league now, the next step in that sort of development. You mentioned expats there. A lot of expats come and watch the cricket. That will never change. But in terms of the local population and the younger generations, how much work do you think there is to do to make cricket even sort of, you know, half as popular as, say, soccer over there, which, again, is behind all the major American sports?
5: Look, my initial impression, I just tell you whatever I felt as soon as I've been here. I played a little bit of cricket in Florida before this, before when India has turned up. The thing that strikes to me here is the passion that people have for the game. Even when we are in India, we get a lot of people. I've been running an academy for more than 10 years now, and we get a lot of inquiries and a lot of people from America who come and play cricket there, learn whatever they can and head back to America and try and, you know, express themselves. But for starters, there is a lot of investment. Like, for example, our franchise and even Qualys, for that matter, supports the game nicely. And it is the first part of the puzzle. But if you

0: do need a lot more cricketers of international pedigree to turn up and represent America in the future and make MLC a much better competition. The locals need to stake a claim in that, for which the infrastructure needs to move ahead. The more and more infrastructure that's available in schools and colleges will enable more people taking up the sport. More the numbers, more the talent, and more people will start making people turn their heads and look at America as a cricketing superpower, which they've managed to accomplish in quite the other sports. And I think it'll take some time, but infrastructure, if I was given the responsibility of doing something about it, the first thing I would do is create quality infrastructure in which the players can play. And coaching is the second part of the puzzle, but if the infrastructure is available, cricketers will find a way to teach themselves, because I think cricket is a highly self-taught sport. And when we make the environment conducive for them to be able to learn on their own, the answers will be up for the taking in the very near future.
1: And I guess one thing that a lot of these owners of various franchises around the world are doing is creating academies and those broad scouting networks as well, once they've sort of got that infrastructure in place to find the next level of talent, the next generation rather, of talent. You know, you see IPL owners now owning franchise sides in different parts of the world, including in the MLC. How do you feel about that sort of Indian ownership and that sort of, you know, MI have got a team, for example, in pretty much every league in the world, and there's various others. How do you see that in the whole sphere of franchise cricket?
0: One part of the business is to extend yourself and try and make a meaningful difference to the game itself. And when you are having a profitable business in the IPL, I think it's quite laudable that some of these franchisees have invested into the game in other parts of the world, because IPL's business model is something that cannot be replicated anywhere else in the world. And money making is very nascent when you invest into a new market like America, or for England for that matter. The valuations can be steep sometimes, and you'll only know at the end of the decade whether it's a profitable model or not. But the fact that they want to invest on cricketers, for example, Sanjay Krishnamurthy, who plays for us, turns up in the IL T20 for MI. So that's a straight tick for me, because Sanjay is someone who's going to serve American cricket in the future. Shubham Ranjane turns up for JSK in South Africa. So this exposure, whatever you say, I'll lead you back to the previous one. Infrastructure is the first part, and exposure of playing alongside some high quality cricketers, pitting yourself up against some high quality cricketers in different conditions, will enable you to become a much better cricketer than that you were on the previous day. So for me, it is an amazing thing what they're doing. But at the end of the day, as a cricket connoisseur and someone who loves the game, I'd like to see some context where these different leagues end up having a meaningful conclusion in the name of a Champions League, like how football does. The sooner the cricketing landscape understands that we need to create a meaningful end to these leagues, is when these franchisee leagues will, whether you agree or not, franchisee leagues are here to stay. Bilateral cricket, I'm not too sure. I think it has its own ups and downs, but I do believe franchisee cricket is here to stay, and having a meaningful contextual conclusion to that is where the game is headed next.
1: There is one competition around the world which doesn't involve a 20-over match. It's the 100. Lots of foreign investment recently came into that competition, and we're going to see the fruits of that this year. There was the first auction held in the 100. With that IPL ownership, not just of 100 teams, but also teams around the world, do you think we're any closer to seeing Indian men players, male Indian players who play for the national team, who are contracted to their various statesides, playing in these competitions around the world? Because, of course, you had to retire from Indian cricket before you had the opportunity to go and play elsewhere. Are we a step closer to seeing perhaps an Indian star playing in another league?
0: The honest answer is no, because I think whether you agree to it or not, the economic model means a lot to the game, and the IPL is standing at the cusp of probably having a valuation that's 10, 100, 200, 300,000x than some of the other leagues. And I do not have the numbers at the top of my head to give you an exact valuation on that. But with that, why does the IPL have that sort of valuation? It's because it's able to retain the quality of players, local players especially, and Indian players are heavily marketable in the country. With all that, enabling them to move on to another league, especially when they're contracted to play for the country, I don't think it's going to happen. But then you will see one odd cricketers here and there who will turn up and play in some of these leagues. That's why I said context is very important. If there is a context that you cannot turn up in more than one home league for every player, then you might start seeing a lot more systematic work in terms of recruiting players to different leagues.
1: On last week's show, Shweed talked about sort of bilateral series, and you touched on it there, perhaps becoming irrelevant in the future with the amount of franchise cricket that's going on. Also, 50-over cricket, perhaps, something might have to give in the future. You've got your short-form cricket, which is great for getting new fans in. It's over in 3 or 4 hours. You've got your test cricket, which the purists love. How do you see the future of sort of cricket around the world, international cricket, domestic cricket? Is it time that something is going to have to give? And if so, what is that going to be?
0: Look, I think the straight answer to that is white ball cannot have two formats anymore. Someone like me who's really mad about the game, it's very hard for me to watch a 50-over bash-a-thon. It's just an extension of 20-over cricket with five fielders inside the circle. Absolutely no ebbs and flows to the game. One of the reasons why test cricket still sells when there are two good cricketing teams playing is the fact that the game's able to ebb and flow. And with 50-over cricket, the ebbing and flowing is absolutely out of the window. I don't see how that 50-over format is going to survive the test of time. I would love to be proven wrong, but I can't see how that's going to go for a very long time. I see test cricket amongst four or five nations being very strong. Hope the ICC can create a couple of tires and enable the health of test cricket to hold on for a while because it's fascinating cricket. T20 cricket, the franchisee leagues need to be able to set a context. And I do not also like the fact that there is an ICC event every single year, which also makes it very boring to watch. I'd love to see a World Cup once in 4 years. We are in America. There is a FIFA World Cup going on. I would love to watch a World Cup every 4 years. And I do not want to watch a World Cup every year because that isn't a World Cup anymore.
1: Yeah, that's certainly how it used to be. But there will be another T20 World Cup just 2 years after the previous one. And there's a certain young man that a lot of Indian fans are hoping will be part of that squad. Vaibhav Suryavanshi, new sensation in Indian cricket. He's made the squads for the T20 games against Ireland and England coming up very soon. Just how good is he? I mean, we've heard players talk about this kid is the most talented kid they've ever seen. How good do you think he is?
0: I think he's special. When you watch someone special, you know it straight away. And when you watch him bat, what stood out with Vaibhav is not just the way he's batted, it's also about how he's been able to make subtle adjustments with respect to some senior bowlers coming after him. He's had some very experienced bowlers who have come to him with different plans, and he's shown the ability to adapt quite impressively. For me, I think that's where it stops with respect to talking about Vaibhav Suryavanshi because he's a 15, 16-year-old kid who I personally believe should have fun playing the game just like he would in the gullies of wherever he comes from his hometown. So he's not going to have a lot of long road ahead of him where he's going to play without pressure. It will eventually catch up because it will turn into being work. But as of now, I would love for him to have fun and entertain all of us.
1: That was India legend Ravichandran Ashwin talking to me from San Francisco. Well, Charu, I'll start off with you then. He's obviously been there, done everything in the game, has Ashwin. New challenge for him now out in America. Are people in India aware that he's out there? And if so, how has this move gone down with fans over there?
2: Nikesh, I've been trying to look at various media outlets to find out what the level of interest was in this move, but I am afraid I can't find too much, which is strange. But you know, outside of India, especially these other leagues, they're not covered very heavily in India. And one primary reason, as obvious as the fact that there aren't any Indians playing there, except in the odd case now as Ashwin has gone to the US, but not as a premium player. He is a retired player. And the little we know is that he didn't play the first match because of that meniscus injury he's talking about, and the second he went wicketless. So, it's not going to be for his performance. And I think he knows that too. But if players go well past their prime, then it's just not making that much news. There's also so much, if I can call it legends cricket going on, it's all very confused. There's just too much cricket going on. And in India, there isn't that much attention to these other leagues that he's talking about, But to answer that question again very quickly, no, it hasn't really made massive news, not yet.
1: We also spoke about Indian players, Indian men players, not being able to play in leagues around the world. The IPL is the only franchise competition that they're allowed to play in. We've seen the women go and play in the Big Bash and in the 100 and various other competitions, which is great to see. But in all seriousness, are you in agreement with Ashwin that this is unlikely to

0: change, even given the fact that there's so much Indian ownership around the world? Because these billionaires, sooner or later, they're going to put pressure on the BCCI, aren't they? Surely.
1: Yeah, well, and without question, if you want to have a legitimately elite T20 league with the world's very best players, a good portion of those players certainly happen to come from India. So, of course, it would be good to have more players involved. And, you know, when, not if, the Big Bash, for example, has its new ownership structure finalised, perhaps there's an avenue for that to eventuate. Perhaps there might be some more wiggle room there. But I think having the Indian influence, obviously, as I say, it's a fair way off. But I think it'll only be a good thing if we could have the experienced players at the top. And then also, of course, maybe the developing players also playing a role as well.
0: That's all we have time for on this week's Stumped on Akashvani. Don't forget, you can follow us on X. We are at BBCWS Sport and use the hashtag BBC Stumped. And check us out on YouTube too. Go to the BBC World Service YouTube channel. My thanks to Charul Sharma and Brett Sprigg and to all of you for listening. 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Goodbye.
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0: need.
1: That was One Love by Blue, a song that reminds us how music has a way of bringing people together. Well, vacations may be slowly coming to an end, and many of you must have just returned from a holiday. But have you noticed how travel has changed over the years? There was a time, you know, when we explored the world through music, through books, magazines, televisions, and stories shared by people. But today, many of those dream destinations are just a few clicks away. So today, let's talk about travel, not just as holiday, but as a lifestyle that's evolving with time.

That was Vanessa Carlton singing A Thousand Miles. Well, as we're talking about travel, here's another thing that brings the world together. I am talking about the FIFA World Cup, which is not just about unforgettable moments on the pitch. It's also given us some truly iconic songs like, you know, Ricky Martin's The Cup of Life that became the official song of the 1998 and set the benchmark for football anthems around the world. And then came another worldwide favorite in 2010. Yes, I'm talking about Shakira's Waka Waka. And again, it's more than just a song. It became the soundtrack of a generation of football fans, isn't it?

So that was Major Lazer and DJ Snake with Lean On. While you're listening to Play It Cool on Akashvani FM Rainbow at 102.6 MHz. And we've got a couple of messages here. So the first one I've got is from Vijay Vanchu from Gurugram. And he's saying, hi, Sachi, hearing you for the first time. You're truly awesome. Nice rendition. Thank you so much for the lovely, lovely message, Mr. Vijay Vanchu. Thank you so much. And then the next one is from D. Srinath from West Bengal. And he's saying, it's a Pride Month. Can you please play I Kissed a Girl by Katy Perry? So, Mr. D. Srinath, here is your song.

So that was Katy Perry singing I Kissed a Girl. And today we're talking about travel and how it has changed over the years. Well, social media has certainly added a whole new dimension to travel. So earlier we came back from a holiday with a photo album. Remember? A photo album. And today we come back with hundreds of photos, videos and a few reels as well. And these days, even before visiting a place, we already know the most popular cafe, the must-try dish, the best sunset point, and even the exact spot where everyone clicks that favorite picture. And honestly, it's wonderful that we can discover so many new places so easily. But here's a little thought. While we are busy capturing the moment, are we also enjoying it? Are we also living it? Because sometimes the best part of a journey is not the picture we post later. It's that quiet view, that roadside cup of tea, or that moment that never made it to the camera roll but stayed in our heart forever. Well, you can always send in your thoughts and song requests on 9868107070. The number is 9868107070.

like you. You just heard the song Memories by Maroon 5. Well, this is Play It Cool on Akashvani FM Rainbow at 102.6 MHz. And I've got a couple of messages here. So Mr. R. Rajkumar from Trichy is saying that, well said RJ Sachi, it's not about clicking away, but savoring every moment live. And there's another one saying... Hi, good afternoon. I'm Samantha from Bangalore and I'm enjoying your program very much. Thank you so much, Samantha. And she wants me to play a song by Miley Cyrus. So, Samantha, here is your song.

All right, so that was Younger You by Miley Cyrus, and that went out for Chitrabhanu Samantha. I think I called you Samantha. So you're Chitrabhanu Samantha. I hope I'm saying it right this time. And I've got another message from Roland. He wants me to play Given to Me or Robert Palmer's Addicted to Love. Well, Roland, let me just check those songs. And in the meantime, you can just enjoy the next track coming your way.

That was Jason Derulo singing Savage Love. You're listening to Play It Cool on Akashvani, Rainbow at 102.6 megahertz. And today we are talking about travel and how it has changed over the years. You know, if you think about it, we've never had it this good. Easier bookings, more travel options, comfortable stays, and even a camera with everyone. I mean, smartphones, of course. And remember those old cameras with film rolls? Every photograph had to be carefully planned because the reel had limited number of pictures. And today our phones can store thousands of photos and videos. We have come really a long way, haven't we? Many of the things we use every day while traveling would have seemed like luxuries just a few days ago. So perhaps it's worth taking a moment to appreciate just how easy it has become for us to explore new places and create new memories.

Well, that was Reba and Selena Gomez singing Calm Down. Now, I've got a few messages here. So this first one is from, first up right now, is from Navlu Varak from the state of Goa. And he says, I'm a regular listener of FM Rainbow Akashwani channel of Delhi stations. Delhi station. Thank you so much, Mr. Varak. And he wants me to play Shakira. Well, I just played a Shakira song. Let me see if I can just add that as well. And there is another one from Swati from Patna, Bihar. And she's saying that today is my brother's birthday. Happy birthday to your brother, Swati. So can you please play any of his favorite songs like One Time by Justin or Thunder by Imagine Dragons or Apologize by One Republic or Sugar by Maroon 5? Well, I apologize, Swati. I think the song that I can play for you right now is Invincible from One Republic. I think he would like it because it's by One Republic.

It's Ruth B singing Dandelions. So before I wind up today's theme on travel, there's just one thought I'd like to leave you with, that every destination we visit is also someone's home. The roads, markets, cafes, mountains and beaches that we enjoy are part of the everyday life of local people. So whether we're traveling near or far, a little kindness and consideration can go a long way. After all, the best journeys are the ones, that leave happy memories, not just for travelers, but also for everyone involved. Now, I'd like to take a few messages here. So there's one message by Praveen Chauhan. He says, nowadays, people create reels and post them on social media. And many have become social media influencers. Whenever they travel, they capture the beauty of each place and share it online. Absolutely right, Praveen, Mr. Chauhan there. Actually, you should not always get into, posting things all the time on social media. In fact, you should rather experience and feel the place and feel that, experience that place and the local people. And on that note, this is Sachi signing off. And Priyanka is again here in the studio with us. So, tata bye-bye.

206 megahertz, and the time by Astute Clock is 7:05:46. Welcome to the Western Music Program, Saturday Sizzler. So all the party people who are tuned into the program, so let's begin this show with some amazing numbers to keep you on your toes.

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1: Well, that was Black Eyed Peas singing Let's Get It Started. Yes, the party has started. Where are you on a lovely Saturday hot afternoon? Let's say evening in Delhi. And you're with me, Suhasini. So let's go because the party has already started and we like to party. That is what the Venga Boys are singing.

And we also have Anup Kumar from Jharkhand. He says, please play Nick Jonas, The Sucker. Well, I do have that track. So let's move ahead and play Katy Perry and One Direction.

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2: Hello, I'm Nick Hatton at the BBC Sports Centre with the latest World Cup news. Cape Verde have made history by becoming the smallest nation to reach the knockout stages at the World Cup. Their goalless draw with Saudi Arabia mean they finished second in Group H in their debut tournament. Here's manager Bobista.
3: Although we had it in our heads, in our minds, in the team's minds that we could reach this stage after the first few matches, we felt the team was also very keen to show that to the whole world. We're proud of what we've achieved so far. Once again, we've shown that we're a small country, but that we fight for things that we want to achieve. For us, nothing is impossible.
2: Uruguay are heading home after their 1-0 defeat to Spain. Senegal's 5-0 win over Iraq sees them through. Egypt's 1-0 draw with Iran also sees them progress. Iran will have to wait to see if they will qualify. They had a late goal ruled out and also hit the post in the final minute of stoppage time. Belgium finished top with a 5-1 win over New Zealand. Results elsewhere mean both England and Ghana have secured last 32 places. Ghana can secure top spot in Group L with a win over Croatia and drop points for England. And against Panama. England will win the group with a win over Panama. Manager Thomas Tuchel is looking for an improved performance after their draw against Ghana. He is expecting a difficult game.
4: It's a complex one. We're in the role of the favourites. We have to do some stuff better, details better than against Ghana. But it's another challenge, and we need another top performance to be able to win.
2: Later, Colombia and Portugal meet to decide who finishes top of Group K. DR Congo face Uzbekistan, looking to keep alive their hopes of a place in the last 32. For more World Cup news from the BBC, go to bbc.com/football.
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0: Welcome back. After that little break, you're tuned into the program Saturday Sizzlers with me, Suhasini. Yes, you're tuned into the program, and we also have a program later part in the evening at 10:05. That is In the Groove. So we'll have more songs coming up. If I haven't included any songs right now, I'll definitely try and include the songs later. That is at 10 p.m. So don't go anywhere. Stay tuned to the program. That is Saturday Sizzlers and Akashwani Rainbow. So let's move ahead and play a lot more songs. This is Charlie Puth and Selena Gomez singing We Don't Talk Anymore. Well, we are talking. We are having a chat a little bit. But those guys are not talking. So if you have a person that you are not in contact with and it's been a long time, just take a little bit of effort and go and have a chit chat with them. Maybe it'll be better. Maybe your relationship will go even better in future as well.

Well, that was Charlie Puth and Selena Gomez singing We Don't Talk Anymore. Coming up next is a song that Anoop requested. This is Sucker by Jonas Brothers. And of course, we have a few more messages and a different kind of facts as well. So don't go anywhere. Stay tuned to the program. We go.

Welcome back. You're tuned into the program Saturday Sizzlers with me, Suhasini. So let's move ahead with some messages and then we'll play a few tracks. And I have a message from Kerala from whom? Well, I haven't got the name yet. He says, hello, ma'am. Good evening. How are you? I'm absolutely great. And he said, I just joined cooking and listening to the radio songs. It feels

great. I'm listening from Kerala. And who is this? He's Jayanta Karmakar. So welcome to the program. And also, I have a nice message from Rollin, and he says, could you please play Tina Turner or MJ? Thank you. Yes, I would try Michael Jackson because I don't have much time and I have a few list of the programs, but rest in peace, Michael Jackson, because unfortunately he passed away on 25th of this month, January, June, a long time back. But he has some amazing songs, and he had the moonwalk that had people go crazy. And his movie has also been released in few parts of the world, and people have been enjoying that as well. And he wrote a message that several prominent Western music singers, musicians have celebrated their birthdays today. That is 27th June, Bruce Johnston. He was born in 1942, an American singer-songwriter and longtime member of the Beach Boys, and H.E.R. Her, born in 1997. She is a R&B singer and songwriter. Her original name is Gabriella Wilson, and she is a Grammy Award-winning singer. And also, we have Lori Morgan. She is from the renowned country singer and a band member of Grand Ole Opera member. And we have another Sixpence None the Richer, another amazing Christian alternative rock band. And the lead singer of that band is Lee Nash. She was born in 1976 on the same day, that is 27 June. And we also have a veteran Jamaican reggae singer and producer, that is Freddie MacGregor, born in 1956. Thank you, Roland, for that concise and a little bit of information. To all the people who are tuned into the program of Saturdays is less of the Western Music Program. Yes, there are many artists who have, we have been blessed with their songs, and we get the chance to listen to them again and again. We also have a message from M. Rajkumar from Tirchi, and he says, good evening, Gajesh Suhasini. So nice to hear you on Saturday Sizzlers. And he says, I have a special request. Today is Nitya Franco's birthday. Can you please play Wish her on air and dedicate any song of your choice for the unmistakable Nitya Franco? Thank you in advance. Yes, I would definitely do that. I haven't seen her for quite some time, but very happy birthday to Nitya Franco, and I hope she is doing well and listening to this program. And if you are, lots of love from the Rainbow family and from your listeners as well. So let's move on to the songs that we have. First track that's coming up after I've talked so much is Ace of Base singing All That She Wants, and Eminem and Rihanna singing Monster. But did you know that this song was written by Bebe Rexha? But unfortunately, she was not allowed to sing on this song because she was the songwriter. But nonetheless, Rihanna did it justice.

Welcome back, and that was Michael Jackson singing Black or White, and I have received few messages as well. And Uday from Ghaziabad says, hello Shalini ma'am. Well, I am not Shalini, my name is Suhasini, but welcome to the program. And also I have a message from Sriram. He says, hi, good evening ma'am, how are you doing? Playing amazing tracks, could you please play Celine Dion? Well, I don't have time to play any more tracks, but the track I'm playing right now is by David Guetta and Kelly Rowland singing When Love Takes Over.

Well, that was David Guetta and Kelly Rowland singing When Love Takes Over. But it's me to say bye-bye on this show. That is none other than Saturday Sisters. But we'll be back with In the Groove with more songs. So till then, take care of yourselves and be safe. And if you're driving, drive safely. And I'll see you soon. Till then, take care of yourselves and be good.

Well, that is Hotel California by the Eagles. And before I go ahead, let's take on some messages. And we have a message from Ashish Nanta from the cedar-covered mountains of Shimla. He says, "Dear Suhasini ma'am, thank you so much for playing my favorite song. Hearing it on FM Rainbow truly made my moment. Your presentation and lovely voice always makes the show even more special. Wishing you many more wonderful shows ahead. Thank you so much. And I am so happy that you are enjoying the program. Also, I have a message from there from a from Delhi. He says, hi Suhasini, good evening. Dave from Delhi says, great opening of the show with Eagles. Thank you so much. I'm hoping that you'll enjoy the songs that are coming up next in the program as well. And also have a message from Hardeep from South Extension Delhi. He says, good evening RJ Suhasini ma'am, namaste, sasriyakal to you as well, and namaste. And he says, happy weekend, how are you? I'm absolutely great and having a lovely time. I'm just bothered by a little bit of heat, but nonetheless, I'm cool here in the home and in the studio because it's, nicely cooled as it should be. It's not hot as outside. And he says, could you please play before track? I didn't get the song, and the artist is Griffin. Well, I'm trying to search if I have a track by them. I will definitely play it, but I couldn't decipher the track of which song that you wanted me to play. But nonetheless, we have more songs coming up and more fabulous bands coming up. The next band that's coming up is none other than Queen. I think Freddie Mercury and Something to Be Said About Queen will be impossible in just a few words.

0: है आकाशवाणी और आप सुन रहे हैं एफएम रेनबो।
1: 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So be in touch and we'll be definitely playing more tracks. And I have a message from Sushma from Darjeeling. She says that, "Hi Suhasini, I love the way you present the show. My mood was a bit off today, but listening to you just went thanks to you. Could you please play any song by Shania Twain?" Sushma from Darjeeling and Varsha, you read my mind. I was just thinking about Shania Twain, whether I should play her or not. She was in my playlist, but I was thinking about what song to play, but she will be on the playlist in just a few, after a few songs. And also from Chandigarh, I have a message from Colonel Ankur Mehta. He says, "Greetings Suhasini ma'am, a very good evening to the entire team of FM Rainbow." Thank you. And a very good evening to you as well. And he says that a very engaging playlist since 700 hours. And he says, "At least two generations always enjoy and cherish the songs that you play." That's the goal, darlings. That's the thing that I wish to be, you know, the songs that I present is always something that should ease your mind. You should relax and have a cup of tea or coffee or any beverage that you like. I'm not saying that you have to have tea or coffee, but just

relax, unwind, and listen to the songs that I have. And of course, as Hardeep mentioned, that artist Griffin, I don't have any song by Griffin, but I hope that you will love the songs that are coming up and next. So yes, coming up next is Bon Jovi and Celine Dion.

0: life.
1: Well, that is Bon Jovi singing It's My Life. I thought that I should bring back the 70s, 80s and the 90s, all the songs that were the hits and that have been on our on our minds time and time again, because we remember those songs. And Anita says that, "Hi RJ, your show always makes my day. What's your favorite song?" Well, I don't have actually a favorite song. I have favorite bands and I like playing all the songs by those bands, and some of the tracks I like really really like a lot. Like I like George Michael, I like Roxette, I like few songs by Queen, I like M. Behold. Sometimes I like a little bit of mix of here and there. I like Jesse Ware. I like the list goes on, darling, because there are so many good singers and some singers that we don't have, but I am actually a fan of them. I like songs that, you know, that have something meaningful to them. They always get my mind turning and I was like, what was, the best thing that they wrote about this song, you know. And also I'm a big fan of stories. It may be it a love story or any tragic story. I am a fan of it because it blows my mind that how a writer can write a beautiful song and write a beautiful story that captures your attention and you are like hooked onto it till the end. And so that's the main thing. So I am a fan of songs of all languages as well, and also artists from other countries and India as well. So there is, as they say, that music is the soul for all things possible, and the sounds are there in whole of the universe. So I like sounds and I like songs and I like movies and I like stories as well.

Well, that was Nirvana with The Man Who Sold the World. And coming up next is Shania Twain singing. That don't impress me much. But yes, she has overcome a lot of health problems to be where she is. And she is an amazing artist and has a good stage presence as well.

Well, that is B.G. singing Staying Alive. Coming up next is Grease, yes, from the same movie title with Frank Valli for John Travolta. Yes, all of you remember the movie, don't you all?

That was Frank Valli singing Greece. Yes, and the party isn't over yet because we have few more minutes to go. I have a message from Tumpa Paul from New Delhi. She says, Namaskar Suhasini ma'am, presentation is beautiful, songs are all energetic. Please pass on my message to Akash, and it's a pranam for your news reading. So thankful. Take care very much. For your eating, sleeping, drinking, and of course, she is love you only for Akash. So grateful. Yes, if I see him, I'll definitely pass on your message. Coming up next on this show is none other than Michael Jackson and Linkin Park. So I hope you enjoy yourselves. And also, I'm thinking of playing Red Hot Chili Peppers or Metallica. Just let me know which song I should play of Metallica if you have any requests. I mean, there are a few, but let's say if you want me to play Red Hot Chili Peppers or Metallica.

That was Michael Jackson singing Billie Jean. I have Linkin Park, and of course Vikram Singh from Panchkula says, "Hi RJ, my apologies for missing out your name. Given choice, I can understand Metallica better than Red Hot Chili Peppers." Not a problem, because I also have a message from Ankur Mehta. He says Metallica or Def Leppard, Bon John Jovi, Scorpions. I don't have that much time to play either, but I have sometime, because I'll be playing Linkin Park, and I will try to squeeze in a song by none other than Metallica. And my name is Suhasini, in case you guys are just tuned into the program, because it's almost time for me to say tata bye bye to all my lovely friends. But I'll see you soon enough next week. Till then, take care of yourselves and be good.